in so they could see how the music sounded. And we followed young George Gershwin to the stage of the Aeolian Theater, where in February of 1924, he sat down and premiered a piece for piano and orchestra, Rhapsody in Blue. His presenter, the leader of the band, the so-called King of Jazz, and very proud of that title, which I think he affixed to himself, was Paul Whiteman. And it seemed as if everyone, at first in New York, and then even around the world, was mad for jazz. This was the jazz age, in that famous line from F. Scott Fitzgerald. It attracted people from all over the world to see what was going on in New York City, including this rather distinguished composer from France, who arrived in New York City and kept on going north until he got to 125th Street, Harlem. Then he went back to Paris and reported on the musical events in the U.S. in the form of a ballet, which he called La Création du Monde. Let's hear just a little of this.

Pianist Sylvian Defern brought us three of the lyrical Songs Without Words by Fanny Mendelssohn. In a moment, some music for orchestra from France, and then the arabesques of Debussy for clarinet and harp. Coming up still in this hour on Classical WFMT, 98.7 FM, WFMT.com. 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Anne Frank, the exhibition, invites you inside a full-scale recreation of the secret annex, where Anne and her family lived in hiding during the Nazi occupation of Amsterdam. Discover more than 130 original collection pieces, including never-before-seen artifacts. 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The French composer Melanie Bonis wrote this music around the turn of the 20th century, originally for a chamber ensemble. We'll hear the orchestral version of her Suite Orientale with the West German Orchestra, directed by Joseph Bastian.

prelude to a story about unrequited love. It's called The Distant Princess. Nikolai Cherepnin wrote that prelude, and it was played by the Buffalo Philharmonic, directed by Joanne Folletta. 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And in fact, the extreme heat warning continues not only today, but through Thursday. We'll be in the mid-90s for the high tomorrow as well, with sunshine and the heat index values up to 104 for today and tomorrow. And then maybe some thunderstorms over Thursday night and into Friday. Stay with us now for some American music, and one that fits in perfectly as we're approaching the 250th anniversary of our nation's birth in just a few days. It's called The Strings and Threads Suite by Mark O'Connor. And it tells not only his family's story about how they immigrated from Ireland and Holland to come to colonial America and eventually headed out west, but the music also gives a chronological evolution of American folk music. Strings and Threads Suite of Mark O'Connor with the Metamorphosen Chamber Orchestra led by Scott Yu, and Mark O'Connor is the violinist.

Not a bad way to watch 2 minutes of time go by with a vintage recording. That was pianist Sergei Rachmaninoff at the keys from a collection of recordings made between the years 1919

A piece from 1929, sort of telling two stories. The first section, the music was describing seagulls playing on the waves, and the second was a sea song telling the joys of spring. It's called Haru no Umi, The Sea in Springtime, from Japanese composer Michio Miyagi. That was violinist Gidon Kramer and harpist Naoko Yoshino. And before that, a rubato expressive rendition of the famous Wedding Day at Trollhagen of Edvard Grieg from his Opus 65. That was Einar Steen Nokleberg at the piano. If you're stuck in traffic right now, I hope that music perhaps helped calm your heart rate and gave you a sense of beauty this Wednesday afternoon during today's Unrush Hour. And to close out this 5 o'clock hour, we'll move from that piece from 1929 back a decade to the year 1919. That's when composer Rebecca Clark wrote this music that we're about to hear. If you didn't know, she was also, on top of being a composer, an internationally renowned virtuoso violist. In fact, she was one of the first female professional orchestral players in London and wrote so many great pieces for viola, particularly her famous Viola Sonata, which we'll hear now, performed by violist Helen Callis with pianist Robert McDonald.

Bringing today's Unrush Hour to a close with Rebecca Clark and her Violin Sonata, performed by violist Helen Callis with pianist Robert McDonald. And this is Classical WFMT Chicago on 98.7 FM, HD1, WFMT.com, and the WFMT mobile app. Thanks for listening this Wednesday afternoon, and I invite